0: Angelina entrances grand. Red carpet rolls out on the side they stand. Worshipping you like a god, like a goddess. Somehow, you remain modest. Flashbulbs pop, paparazzi goes wild. With amazing grace, you walk and smile. They answer to your beck and call. You're flawless, after all.
1: Overqualified for the position. Your dreams see fruition. Me a class on a higher plane.
0: Everyone wants to know your name. Just like perfection.
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this party. 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No need to place blame. And other than the freedom, the music stays the same. You never took a title. Daddy don't claim. Haters be hating because it's way beyond fame. 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It's only one aim. Like the sky.

0: 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All Sport Radio.
1: Yo, man.
2: Yo.
1: Open up, man.
2: Yo, what do you want, man?
1: My girl just caught me.
3: You made her catch you?
1: I don't know how I let this happen.
3: But who?
1: The girl next door, you know? I don't know what to do.
2: Say it wasn't you.
1: All right.